0: country boys, the cowboys, the beautiful cowgirls. Yeah.
1: 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It's Megan Maroney.
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5: We're cowgirls.

Bailey Zimmerman with Chevy Silverado. My name is John Glenn. Thank you for being here. We do need to wish happy anniversaries to a couple stars. Congratulations to Thomas Rhett and Lauren. They got married the 12th of October, 2012. Kane and Caitlin Brown also got married October 12th. It was 2018 for them. So a couple country stars celebrating anniversaries today. Congrats to them.

0: Morgan Wallen with Ben by now. People will go to extreme measures to win a Guinness World Record. And this guy from Slovenia, he may have beaten the most extreme world record of all time, according to the Guinness folks. Filip Krajnik is his name. And he now holds the world record for the longest ever full-body burn handstand. While up on a handstand, he was lit fully on fire, and he endured the flames for 47 seconds.
1: Mainly clear sky through the night, quiet weather through much of this week. Temperatures, upper 60s, mainly sunny, high into the mid-80s on Tuesday. Partly cloudy, upper 60s near 70 Tuesday night, and mostly sunny Wednesday. Mid-80s, mid to upper 80s Thursday. 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I'm meteorologist Phil Spivak with Precision Weather on St. Augustine Country 106.3.
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0: Megan Maroney and Medicine. Let's check some birthdays for the 12th of October. Marty McGuire of the Chicks celebrating today. So is Darcy Lynn Farmer. She was the young ventriloquist that won America's Got Talent Season 12. Josh Hutcherson is PETA from The Hunger Games. Hugh Jackman is the Wolverine. Tyler Blackburn is Caleb from Pretty Little Liars. Kirk Cameron was Mike Seaver on Growing Pains. Skier Bodie Miller is also celebrating today. If it is your special day today, happy birthday. I hope all your birthday wishes come true.
1: Fox News, I'm Tom Bergotti. Democratic Congresswoman Ilhan Omar is under investigation by federal law enforcement. Fox's David Spunt reports.
2: Homeland Security investigations led the pre-dawn search of Omar's Washington, D.C. home, which indicates that immigration may be part of the equation in this probe. Agents removed multiple boxes, were told her Minnesota residence was not raided today.
1: Omar says President Trump has been targeting her for political retribution for 10 years. Fighting between Russia and Ukraine continues after President Trump brokered an energy ceasefire.
3: Russia again struck Ukraine's energy infrastructure. President Zelensky told Fox there is no indication Putin is willing to stop. The Pentagon is reportedly threatening to cut off intelligence sharing and block weapon sales to pressure Zelensky.
1: That's Fox's Jennifer Griffin in Washington. 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

0: Randy Houser back in the bottle. Some people believe in destiny. Some will call it fate. Others refer to love potion number 5 or some kind of voodoo magic. In a recent dating news site survey, 64% of Gen Zs and 51% of the millennials in this dating site survey say they've tried at least one mystical service, like manifestation, psychics, astrology, tarot cards, or love spells to improve their love lives.
1: Temperatures through the night in the upper 60s with a mainly clear sky. We push back into the mid-80s on Tuesday under the sunshine. Partly cloudy, just barely below 70 Tuesday night. More sunshine as the week goes on. Wednesday, a high into the mid-80s. Thursday, mid to upper 80s. Let the fresh air in and keep the bugs out. 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I'm meteorologist Phil Spivak with Precision Weather on St. Augustine Country 106.3.
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Those are the essentials when leaving the house. It's Lainey Wilson. My name is John Glenn. We do need to wish congratulations and happy anniversaries to Thomas Rhett and Lauren. They got married on this day, 2012. Kane and Caitlin Brown also tied the knot the 12th of October, 2018.

0: From his new album called Famous Back Home, Russell Dickerson with Worth Your Wild. Some brand new music from him. Do leftovers taste better? Some people claim it's true. Now, in a recent survey, they took four of the more popular dishes, like lasagna, butter chicken, dal, or apple crumble. Butter chicken was the only dish where the leftovers actually won out. Tasters chose the day-old version nearly 64% of the time. They could tell fresh dal. They could also tell apple crumble being fresh versus reheated. And then lasagna was basically a wash in those survey results.
1: Mainly clear sky through the night. Quiet weather through much of this week. Temperatures upper 60s, mainly sunny. High into the mid-80s on Tuesday. Partly cloudy, upper 60s near 70 Tuesday night. And mostly sunny Wednesday. Mid-80s, mid to upper 80s Thursday. 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I'm meteorologist Phil Spivak with Precision Weather on St. Augustine Country 106.3.
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0: Kevin Powers getting help from Shaboozy with a brand new song called Move On. The CMA will present the I Will Always Love You celebration of Dolly Parton. It's a two-hour live television special coming up Wednesday, October 21st. I do know Lainey Wilson, Ella Langley, the Hootie and the Blowfish guy, Darius Rucker, will also be there. There will be a host of other artists as the list starts to develop here. We should see more by the end of this week, but that is coming up the 21st of October, just a little under 2 weeks away.
1: Fox News, I'm Tom Graham. President Trump continues to hit the campaign trail ahead of next month's midterms. Tonight, he's in Youngstown, Ohio to back Republican candidates.
2: I'm asking everybody to pretend that I'm on the ballot, because in a way I am on the ballot.
1: He's throwing his support behind Vivek Ramaswamy to be Ohio's next governor, as well as Senate candidate John Houston. Both are locked in tight races. President Trump denies calling for a criminal investigation of Minnesota Democratic Congresswoman Ilhan Omar.
3: The Monday morning search is raising concerns about Justice Department protocol to avoid investigative steps of political candidates close to an election. Omar, who was born in Somalia, is a frequent critic of President Trump. She calls the search baseless and an escalation of the president's campaign of political intimidation.
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0: It's John Glenn. Let's check some entertainment history for the 12th of October. When it comes to our favorite television shows, The Wizards of Waverly Place made its debut on the Disney Channel. That was the 12th of October, 2007. That's entertainment history.
1: Temperatures through the night in the upper 60s with a mainly clear sky. We push back into the mid-80s on Tuesday under the sunshine. Partly cloudy, just barely below 70 Tuesday night. More sunshine as the week goes on. Wednesday, a high into the mid-80s. Thursday, mid to upper 80s. Let the fresh air in and keep the bugs out. Killian's does screens, too. 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I'm meteorologist Phil Spivak with Precision Weather on St. Augustine Country 106.3.
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0: Lauren, Elena, and all my exes. Congratulations to Kane Brown and wife Caitlin. They tied the knot the 12th of October, 2018. Today is their wedding anniversary. Kane getting out for Marshmallow with this one.
1: New truck, big

0: Blake Whitton with Bet On That, some brand new music from him. My name is John Glenn. Now, Slovenia's Filip Krajicek went to some extreme lengths to achieve a Guinness World Record. He now holds the record for the longest ever full body burn handstand. So he gets into this handstand, they light him on fire, and he endured the flames for 47 seconds.
1: Mainly clear sky through the night, quiet weather through much of this week. Temperatures upper 60s, mainly sunny, high into the mid 80s on Tuesday. Partly cloudy, upper 60s near 70 Tuesday night, and mostly sunny Wednesday. Mid 80s, mid to upper 80s Thursday. 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

0: Hudson Westbrook with Painted You Pretty. These famous folks are celebrating birthdays today, the 12th of October. Marty McGuire of the Chicks. Darcy Lynn Farmer was the young ventriloquist that won America's Got Talent Season 12. Josh Hutcherson is Peter from The Hunger Games. Hugh Jackman is the Wolverine. Tyler Blackburn was Caleb in Pretty Little Liars. Kirk Cameron played Mike Seaver on Growing Pains. And the skier Bodie Miller is celebrating, too. If it's your special day today, I hope all your birthday wishes come true.
1: Fox News, I'm Tom Rigotti. President Trump campaigning for Republicans in Youngstown, Ohio tonight. He's looking to turn out the vote next month for Senator John Houston and Republican candidate for governor, Vivek Ramaswamy.
2: I like Ohio. We have to get Vivek and we have to get John. Better get them in, and I think they will. I think they're going to be a good check.
1: Houston faces former Democratic Senator Sherrod Brown. Ramaswamy is facing Democrat Amy Acton. An actress is under arrest following an incident on a Delta flight to New York.
3: TMZ reports that 54-year-old actress Selma Blair was put in restraints on the plane and arrested upon landing at JFK after allegedly biting one flight attendant, punching another, and trying to open a door on the plane midair. Dispatch audio captured officials asking for medical help following the alleged attacks.
1: That's Fox's Christina Coleman. 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

0: Luke Combs taking a moment to rethink some things, and we heard the song about love at first, What's Up, from Stella Lefty in that stretch, too. Now, maybe it's a what's up, maybe it's fate, maybe it's voodoo magic that's bringing people together. In a new dating site survey, 64% of the Gen Zers in this survey and 51% of the millennials in this survey admit they've tried at least one mystical service, manifestation, a psychic, astrology, tarot cards, or love spells to improve their love lives. Maybe just a subtle what's up, like what Stella Lefty had happen, is all they really need.
1: Temperatures through the night in the upper 60s with a mainly clear sky. We push back into the mid-80s on Tuesday under the sunshine. Partly cloudy, just barely below 70 Tuesday night. More sunshine as the week goes on. Wednesday, a high into the mid-80s. Thursday, mid to upper 80s. Let the fresh air in and keep the bugs out. 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I'm meteorologist Phil Spivak with Precision Weather on St. Augustine Country 106.3.
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Shaboozy bringing us some good news. That starts another hour of great country music. Coe Wetzel and Ella Langley have a new song called Jaded. I will bring it to you after Jacob Hackworth.

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0: Oh, I love that combo. That's Coe Wetzel and Ella Langley. That new song is called Jaded. My name is John Glenn. We do need to wish Thomas Rhett and wife Lauren a happy anniversary. It was the 12th of October, 2012 they got married. Thomas Rhett kicks off a stretch of country for us next.
1: Mainly clear sky through the night, quiet weather through much of this week. Temperatures upper 60s, mainly sunny, high to the mid 80s on Tuesday. Partly cloudy, upper 60s near 70 Tuesday night, and mostly sunny Wednesday. Mid 80s, mid to upper 80s Thursday. 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I'm meteorologist Phil Spivak with Precision Weather on St. Augustine Country 106.3.
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0: Jelly Roll with Hands Up. That is his latest. My name is John Glenn. Now, the CMA will present I Will Always Love You, a celebration of Dolly Parton. This will be a two-hour live television special coming up the 21st of October. That's a Wednesday night.
1: Fox News, I'm Ted Lindner. Just 3 weeks ago till the midterms, President Trump campaigning in Youngstown, Ohio Monday night, claiming his administration's delivered on its goal of growing wages.
2: Under Republican leadership, that's me, income for hardworking Americans has soared. Think of it, the income for a person, average income for a person has soared to the highest level ever recorded by far.
1: Democrats blaming the president for higher health insurance and energy costs. Democratic Congresswoman Ilhan Omar under investigation by federal law enforcement. Fox's David Spunt.
3: Homeland Security investigations led the pre-dawn search of Omar's Washington, D.C. home, which indicates that immigration may be part of the equation in this probe. Agents removed multiple boxes, were told her Minnesota residence was not raided today.
1: Omar says President Trump's been targeting her for 10 years. 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
4: How much beer can one man drink?
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0: New music from Jason Aldean. It's called Anytime Soon. The CMA Awards coming in November. Here's something I did not realize. Jason Aldean has never won the Entertainer of the Year for the CMA Awards. Been nominated multiple times, but never won the award.
1: Temperatures through the night in the upper 60s with a mainly clear sky. We push back into the mid-80s on Tuesday under the sunshine. Partly cloudy, just barely below 70 Tuesday night. More sunshine as the week goes on. Wednesday, a high into the mid-80s. Thursday, mid to upper 80s. Let the fresh air in and keep the bugs out. Killian's does screens, too. 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I'm meteorologist Phil Spivak with Precision Weather on St. Augustine Country 106.3.
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Riley Green, Think As You Drunk. Welcome, welcome, welcome. I'm Peggy Sweet. Thank you for joining me. So excited to be here as always. Got my first cup of coffee going. Got lots of great music on the way for you. Thanks to all the requests. We'll jump into one right now with Jordan Davis and Turn This Truck Around.

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0: Stella Lefty and Vincent Mason, Something to Lose. Headed your way this hour, Morgan Wallen and Tyler Hubbard. Lainey Wilson, she's got her phone, keys, and wallet sitting by the door. That's ready to go next.
1: Mainly clear sky through the night, quiet weather through much of this week. Temperatures, upper 60s, mainly sunny, high into the mid-80s on Tuesday. Partly cloudy, upper 60s near 70 Tuesday night, and mostly sunny Wednesday. Mid-80s, mid to upper 80s Thursday. 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I'm meteorologist Phil Spivak with Precision Weather on St. Augustine Country 106.3.
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0: Parker McCollum there and killing me. Are you like me and you need to relieve stress and you don't know how? Well, try rolling your eyes. Apparently, rolling your eyes clockwise for 30 seconds and counterclockwise for another 30 seconds can help you relax. Well, good news, I've been practicing this technique for years, especially in traffic, the grocery store, and when somebody says, calm down. Who knew I was doing stress management this whole time? I didn't. Ella Langley, Morgan Wallen, Tyler Hubbard, keep it here.
1: Fox News, I'm Sue Guzman. Democratic Congresswoman Ilhan Omar under investigation by federal law enforcement. Fox's David Spont reports.
2: Homeland Security investigations led the pre-dawn search of Omar's Washington, D.C. home, which indicates that immigration may be part of the equation in this probe. Agents removed multiple boxes, were told her Minnesota residence was not raided today.
1: Omar says President Trump's been targeting her for political retribution for years. Fighting between Russia and Ukraine continues after President Trump claimed he brokered an energy ceasefire.
3: Russia again struck Ukraine's energy infrastructure. President Zelensky told Fox there is no indication Putin is willing to stop. The Pentagon is reportedly threatening to cut off intelligence sharing and block weapon sales to pressure Zelensky.
1: Fox's Jennifer Griffin. 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

0: Ella Langley and Loving Life Again. And Ella made a hard decision last week and she canceled her Tulsa show after a serious security threat. She said she would do it again and again. She just wants everybody to be safe. She said she loves music, but everybody's safety is way more important. She said she felt this tug in her chest and said that this is what I need to do. So thank you so much for that, Ella, and keeping everyone safe. Blake Shelton, God Gave Me You. That's on the way next.
1: Temperatures through the night in the upper 60s with a mainly clear sky. We push back into the mid-80s on Tuesday under the sunshine. Partly cloudy, just barely below 70 Tuesday night. More sunshine as the week goes on. Wednesday, a high into the mid-80s. Thursday, mid to upper 80s. Let the fresh air in and keep the bugs out. 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I'm meteorologist Phil Spivak with Precision Weather on St. Augustine Country 106.3.
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0: country boys, the cowboys, the beautiful cowgirls. Yeah.
1: 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It's Megan Maroney.
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0: Keeping those country hits rolling, that is Nate Smith and World on Fire. Coming up this hour, John Party, Kenny Chesney, and somebody who just launched a brand new line of coffee. I'll tell you who that is coming up a little bit later, but right now here's Cody Johnson, and he just wants his horse back.
1: In a pinch, man, hotter than the red on the cattle brand, 'cause she's a gold digger with a quick trigger, a cast iron.

0: So.
1: Dan and Shay there with Say So. I'm Peggy Sweet, and I would love to connect with you on social media, so find me there. On the way this hour, I've got Chris Young, a classic from Brooks and Dunn, Keith Urban, and coming up next, Luke Combs, She Got the Best of Me.
2: Mainly clear sky through the night, quiet weather through much of this week. Temperatures upper 60s, mainly sunny. High into the mid 80s on Tuesday, partly cloudy. Upper 60s near 70 Tuesday night, and mostly sunny Wednesday. Mid 80s, mid to upper 80s Thursday. 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I'm meteorologist Phil Spivak with Precision Weather on St. Augustine Country 106.3.
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0: love.
1: John Party there. He can't get his boots off. All right. I mentioned that there was a country artist that just launched a new line of coffee, and it was Dolly Parton's dream of having her own coffee brand. And it officially came true after 40 years. Yeah, she envisioned it way back when during her 9-to-5 days. Cup of Ambition is what it's called. It launched nationwide a couple weeks ago, and Parton actually filmed 3 commercials for the brand in July before she passed away in August. And the coffee was created with family-owned community coffee, and all proceeds are going to support Dolly's Imagination Library, which provides books to children. The legacy of Dolly will live on forever. What an amazing artist. Keith Urban, he's going to kiss a girl next.
2: Fox News, I'm Ted Leonard. Just 3 weeks to go till the midterms. President Trump campaigning in Youngstown, Ohio Monday night, telling supporters his administration's delivered on its goal of growing wages.
3: Under Republican leadership, that's me, income for hardworking Americans has soared. Think of it, the income for a person, average income for a person has soared to the highest level ever recorded by far.
2: Democrats are blaming the president for higher health insurance and energy costs. And the league championship series happening on Monday night in Milwaukee on Monday in the NLCS. Brewers take a 2-game-to-none lead over the Dodgers after their 7-4 win. And in Tampa on Monday night in the ALCS, the Guardians taking game 1 7-3 over the Rays. Game 2 between the Guardians and Rays happening Tuesday night at 8 p.m. Eastern. The Brewers and Dodgers continue their series Wednesday night in L.A. at 8 p.m. Eastern. 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

Chris Young, I Didn't Come Here to Leave. Coming up next hour, requested music from Megan Maroney. Dierks Bentley, He's Gonna Get Drunk on a Plane. Morgan Wallen, Post Malone. And up next, Lauren Elena and Chase Matthew, All My Exes. Keep it here.

0: Temperatures through the night in the upper 60s with a mainly clear sky. We push back into the mid-80s on Tuesday under the sunshine. Partly cloudy, just barely below 70 Tuesday night. More sunshine as the week goes on. Wednesday, a high into the mid-80s. Thursday, mid to two upper 80s. Let the fresh air in and keep the bugs out. Killian's does screens, too. 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I'm meteorologist Phil Spivak with Precision Weather on St. Augustine Country 106.3.
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The man whose official fan club is uniquely called the Nut House, based on growing up on a peanut farm. Yes, that's Luke Bryan, country, and she knows it. Here's Morgan Wallen and Post Malone, I Ain't Coming Back.

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0: Megan Maroney serving up that medicine. As long as you're serving me candy, I'm happy. Or something sweet, right? I have a sweet tooth, in case you hadn't noticed. Oreos are my favorite. But we are in the Halloween era right now. It is that time of year, which means there's a lot of trick-or-treating events out there. So I thought I might give you a trivia question on a particular candy. So M&M's Fruit Chews eventually became what popular candy? You think about that for a while. I'll give you the answer a little bit later. And I've got some Luke Combs on the way next.
1: Mainly clear sky through the night. Quiet weather through much of this week. Temperatures upper 60s, mainly sunny. High into the mid 80s on Tuesday. Partly cloudy, upper 60s near 70 Tuesday night. And mostly sunny Wednesday. Mid 80s, mid to upper 80s Thursday. 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I'm meteorologist Phil Spivak with Precision Weather on St. Augustine Country 106.3.
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0: Jordan Davis and Mess. I'm Peggy Sweet. I gave you a trivia question, a candy trivia question a little while ago, and I'll have that answer still later on this hour. Yeah, I'm going to make you wait a little while longer, but I am going to play some great music while you're waiting for that answer. Sam Hunt, Rascal Flatts, Russell Dickerson, all on the way next.
1: Fox News, I'm Sue Guzman. President Trump campaigning for Republicans in Youngstown, Ohio Monday night. He's looking to turn out the vote next month for Senator John Husted, a Republican candidate for Governor Vivek Ramaswamy.
2: I like Ohio. We have to get Vivek. And we have to get John. Better get them in, and I think they will. I think they're going to be a good check.
1: Husted is facing former Democratic Senator Sherrod Brown, and Ramaswamy facing Democrat Amy Acton. An actress under arrest following an incident aboard a Delta flight to New York.
3: TMZ reports that 54-year-old actress Selma Blair was put in restraints on the plane and arrested upon landing at JFK after allegedly biting one flight attendant, punching another, and trying to open a door on the plane midair. Dispatch audio captured officials asking for medical help following the alleged attack.
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0: And the question is, you ready? M&M's fruit chews would eventually become what popular candy? And the answer is Starburst. You know those little square fruit chews that have been around for years and years? They used to come in a long tube-like thing, and I always wanted the cherry. And then I'd go for the pink with the strawberry, and you'd get maybe one or two in the pack, and the rest were yellow, orange. Were there green? I think there was lime. I can't remember, but now they're in all different kinds of flavors, sour patch-like things, really, really tart, and small little bite-sized ones you can get in bags. It's a whole thing. So there's your trivia question and answer for this hour. I've got Co Wetzel. Jaded is on the way next.
1: Temperatures through the night in the upper 60s with a mainly clear sky. We push back into the mid 80s on Tuesday under the sunshine. Partly cloudy, just barely below 70 Tuesday night. More sunshine as the week goes on. Wednesday, a high into the mid 80s. Thursday, mid to upper 80s. Let the fresh air in and keep the bugs out. 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I'm meteorologist Phil Spivak with Precision Weather on St. Augustine Country 106.3.
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Zach John King, get to drinking. I'm on cup number 3. That's right. I am drinking my coffee. Hope you are having a great night, whatever it is you are doing, whether you're going to work, getting home from work, going to school, whatever it is you are doing. Thanks so much for allowing me to be a part of that. I love hanging out here with you. Here's Luke Combs and Be By You.

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0: Blake Shelton, Let Him In Anyway, headed your way with some Zach Top and Jelly Roll.
1: Mainly clear sky through the night, quiet weather through much of this week. Temperatures upper 60s, mainly sunny, high to the mid 80s on Tuesday. Partly cloudy, upper 60s near 70 Tuesday night, and mostly sunny Wednesday. Mid 80s, mid to upper 80s Thursday. 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I'm meteorologist Phil Spivak with Precision Weather on St. Augustine Country 106.3.
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0: Zach Top, South of Sanity there. Coming up next, I've got Zach Brown and the song that made him popular, that put him on the map. A little Chicken Fried's on the way.
1: Fox News, I'm Ted Linder, an actress under arrest following an incident on a Delta flight to New York.
2: TMZ reports that 54-year-old actress Selma Blair was put in restraints on the plane and arrested upon landing at JFK after allegedly biting one flight attendant, punching another, and trying to open a door on the plane midair. Dispatch audio captured officials asking for medical help following the alleged attacks.
1: Fox's Christina Coleman in the League Championship Series last night. Milwaukee on Monday night in the NLCS. The Brewers take a 2-0 lead over the Dodgers after their 7-4 win. And in Tampa on Monday night in the ALCS, the Guardians took game 1 7-3 over the Rays. Game 2 between the Guardians and Rays happens Tuesday night at 8 p.m. Eastern. The Brewers and Dodgers continue their series Wednesday night in L.A. at 8 p.m. Eastern time on Fox. 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

0: Their latest collaboration, Miranda Lambert and Ella Langley there. That is Snakeskin Boots. That was released a week or two ago and comes after Choosing Texas. Those two are making and breaking all kinds of records. And I guess in an interview that I was reading about the two of them, they butt heads quite a bit on making Ella's album. And Miranda said that if we didn't butt heads on something, she said, then we weren't doing it right. So I'm sure we're going to see a lot more from those two. Riley Green and Luke Combs, both on the way next.
1: Temperatures through the night in the upper 60s with a mainly clear sky. We push back into the mid-80s on Tuesday under the sunshine. Partly cloudy, just barely below 70 Tuesday night. More sunshine as the week goes on. Wednesday, a high to the mid-80s. Thursday, mid to two upper 80s. Let the fresh air in and keep the bugs out. 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I'm meteorologist Phil Spivak with Precision Weather on St. Augustine Country 106.3.
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Josh Ross and Hate How You Look. I love how you look. I also love the music you've chosen this hour. Randy Houser's in there with Jelly Roll. Luke Bryan, too. And a young man that is going to be opening for Eric Church and Kenny Chesney on their tour next year, Graylin James here. And Water at a Wedding.

0: Lainey Wilson and John Mayer, phone, keys, and wallet, along with her whole list of things she needs to do. I'm Peggy Sweet. I'm going to have Something to Ponder coming up a little later in the hour. Jacob Hackworth, as well as Luke Bryan. That is all on the way. But right now, coming up next, what is it? Oh, a little John Party. He's got that night shift.
1: Mainly clear sky through the night, quiet weather through much of this week. Temperatures upper 60s, mainly sunny. High into the mid 80s on Tuesday. Partly cloudy, upper 60s near 70 Tuesday night. And mostly sunny Wednesday, mid 80s, mid to upper 80s Thursday. 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I'm meteorologist Phil Spivak with Precision Weather on St. Augustine Country 106.3.
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0: Jacob Hackworth, and what took you so long? All right, we've talked about some of the things to ponder, like why is the number two pencil so popular but still called the number two? Where did that come from? And how about fat chance and slim chance? Why do they mean the same thing? All right, so here is today's. Why is a pair of underwear one item? It's a pair, isn't it? I don't know. Something for you to think about. Randy Houser and Luke Bryan coming up.
1: News. I'm Sue Guzman. President Trump rallying for Republicans in Youngstown, Ohio, Monday, telling supporters that his agenda is on the line in next month's midterms.
2: I'm asking everybody to pretend, just pretend that I'm on the ballot, because in a way I am on the ballot, because they will try and destroy everything we've done.
1: The president asking Ohio Republicans to turn out for incumbent Senator John Husted, who's in a tight race with former Democrat Senator Sherrod Brown and Vivek Ramaswamy, who's running for governor. Police in Lansing, Michigan say they could be dealing with a serial killer. Five men were killed along a hiking trail in less than a year.
3: The victims were all homeless white men. They were all sleeping along the Lansing River Trail. They were killed in the middle of the night. Four of them had severe trauma to the face and head. So many similarities. The chief of police says you can't ignore the possibility of one killer.
1: Fox's Mike Tobin. 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

0: Randy Houser is getting back in the bottle there. Ella Langley, she's loving life again.
1: Temperatures through the night in the upper 60s with a mainly clear sky. We push back into the mid-80s on Tuesday under the sunshine. Partly cloudy, just barely below 70 Tuesday night. More sunshine as the week goes on. Wednesday, a high into the mid-80s. Thursday, mid to upper 80s. Let the fresh air in and keep the bugs out. 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I'm meteorologist Phil Spivak with Precision Weather on St. Augustine Country 106.3.
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0: One of my favorite guys right there, Jason Aldean, and anytime soon, he's still someone on my bucket list to go see in concert. Do you have a bucket list of concerts? I'd love to hear about it. Find me on social media. I'm Peggy Sweet. Coming up, Tyler Hubbard and Lauren Elena.
1: Good morning. We'll enjoy partly to mostly sunny skies, low to mid-80s this afternoon, north winds at 5 to 15, partly cloudy skies tonight, upper 60s, sunshine, partly sunny at times, low to mid-80s tomorrow. There may be an isolated shower Wednesday night, upper 60s, sunshine heads our way Thursday, middle 80s, isolated showers and thunderstorms on Friday. Thunder, lightning, rain, and a leaky roof. 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This is meteorologist Russ Hurley with precision weather for St. Augustine Country 106.3.
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0: Kevin Powers featuring Shaboozy and Moving On. Well, while we're moving on, we're going to put some miles on it. Kane Brown and Marshmallow on the way next.
1: Fox News, I'm Ted Leonard. It's 3 weeks to go now till the midterm elections. President Trump campaigning in Youngstown, Ohio Monday night, telling supporters his administration's delivered on its goal of growing wages.
2: Under Republican leadership, that's me, income for hardworking Americans has soared. Think of it, the income for a person, average income for a person has soared to the highest level ever recorded by far.
1: Democrats blaming the president for higher health insurance and energy costs. A protester ejected from the venue on Monday night after being seen fighting with rally goers in the stands. In Milwaukee on Monday night in the NLCS, the Brewers take a 2-0 lead over the Dodgers after their 7-4 win. In Tampa Monday night in the ALCS, the Guardians took game one over the Rays, 7-3. Game two between the Guardians and Rays happens tonight, Tuesday, 8 p.m. Eastern Time. 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

0: Parker McCollum there and killing me. And yeah, it does. It kills me to have to leave, but I'll be back soon. I hope you have a fantastic day, whatever it is you're doing, whether you're work, playing, school, whatever it is. I hope it is a wonderful day. And I'll see you back here tonight. Luke Bryan, set and ready to go next. Have a great day.
1: Good morning. Partly to mostly sunny skies. Low to mid-80s this afternoon. North winds at 5 to 15, especially at the beaches. Partly cloudy skies tonight, upper 60s. Sunshine, partly sunny at times, and low to mid-80s tomorrow. Wednesday night, just a slight chance of a shower, upper 60s. Sunshine Thursday, mid-80s. Isolated showers and thunderstorms, mid-80s on Friday. Don't let a storm turn that leaning tree or shrub into a disaster. 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This is meteorologist Russ Murley with Precision Weather for St. Augustine Country 106.3.
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Yep, got to rethink some things right there. Luke Combs here early on St. Augustine Country 106.3 with a catfish update on the local news, weather, traffic in just a few. Right now, here's Stella Lefty.

0: Well, you don't need blood tests or a health tracker to know if you're aging well. There are some telltale signs, here we go, that reveal, you know, how you're functioning as you age. Geriatric specialists reveal what shows you're doing well as you get older and the red flags that warn you you're not so much. Maintaining strength, like being able to climb stairs and get up from the floor easily, is a good indicator. Can you cut your own toenails? Anyway, is a good indicator of good aging, as are recovering well from setbacks and getting good sleep. What about groaning loudly every time you get up out of a chair? I mean, you're still getting up, but you're groaning. I'm just asking for a friend of mine that does it all the time. Good gosh, man.
1: Good morning. We'll enjoy partly to mostly sunny skies, low to mid-80s this afternoon, north winds at 5 to 15, partly cloudy skies tonight, upper 60s, sunshine, partly sunny at times, low to mid-80s tomorrow. There may be an isolated shower Wednesday night, upper 60s, sunshine heads our way Thursday, middle 80s, isolated showers and thunderstorms on Friday. Thunder, lightning, rain, and a leaky roof. 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This is meteorologist Russ Hurley with Precision Weather for St. Augustine Country 106.3.
2: 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Traffic moving fairly smoothly so far this morning. The Bridge of Lions and Mickler O'Connell moving smoothly. There is some police activity on South Castillo Drive and on Cordova Street. I'm Roxanne Stewart, St. Augustine Local News.
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0: 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Love it this time of year. BuzzFeed came up with a list of the best non-scary movies for you to watch. If you're a wimp, like I kind of am sometimes, you know, movies that are got a little scare, but nothing where you're like, oh my God, this guy with the chainsaw is going to cut him up. Anyway, these are non-scary Halloween movies to watch. Beetlejuice, right? The original Practical Magic. Edward Scissorhands. So that's two Tim Burton movies in a row because you got the Beetlejuice first. Super 8 with Elle Fanning. It's like Stranger Things meets E.T. Remember Death Becomes Her with Meryl Streep and Goldie Hawn? That's one you can check out. Stardust, also The Craft with Nev Campbell is kind of fun but not too scary. Another one, the Twilight movies. Any of the Twilight movies, The Witches with Angelica Houston. Little Shop of Horrors. That was a funny one with Rick Moranis and Steve Martin. Of course, from Saturday Night Live fame. And, of course, then you got the Ghostbuster movies, which really aren't that scary. Come on, dive into the original Halloween. That'll freak you out again, huh? Why not?
1: Boo.
2: It is a $191 million project. It's the largest project the county has ever done.
3: The county is unveiling to the public a massive project that moves millions of gallons of water up 15 miles of pipelines. Good morning, St. John's County. I'm Liz Ryan with your local news. Director of Utilities Neil Shinkray tells us what prompted it.
2: The combination of growth and regulatory compliance.
3: That's complying with State Bill 64.
2: That required elimination of effluent discharges in the river bodies of the state. The old facility treats wastewater, but it submits that treated wastewater to the Matanzas. Nothing is wrong with that, but we will be not sending about 1 million pounds of nitrogen and phosphorus to the Matanzas.
3: Not only does it keep bad stuff out of the Matanzas, but every time you flush your toilet, you're helping to keep lawns in the north part of the county green.
2: We are sending it to golf courses for irrigation, and also, some of the communities in the northwest part of the county utilize reclaimed water for irrigating their lawns.
3: And there's another benefit.
2: You're better off using this reclaimed water for irrigation than using a precious resource, which is potable water.
3: Shinkray says the county used a design-build-procurement methodology.
2: It really allows us to do the project rather than design, bid, and build.
3: If you'd like to see this massive state-of-the-art facility for yourself, take a tour. Shinkray will be there along with Commission Chair Clay Murphy. That's Thursday morning at 9 a.m. on the State Road 207 Water Reclamation Facility in Elkton. In other news, flock cameras and other law enforcement technologies have raised questions about their use in public safety and their role in our community. The St. Augustine Beach Civic Association will explore these issues at its upcoming meeting. They invited Police Chief Carswell, who clarified that neither the City of St. Augustine Beach nor the Beach Police Department owns flock cameras or plans to purchase them. They also invited Sheriff Rob Hardwick, but due to a scheduling conflict, Commander William Wuerl will speak in his place. He'll discuss flock cameras, other law enforcement technologies, and the resources available through the St. Johns County Sheriff's Office to fight crime and assist residents. The topics of privacy and data collection will also be discussed. That's Thursday night at 7 o'clock at the Art Studio on Anastasia Island. This local news is a service of your hometown Toyota dealer, Beaver Toyota in St. Augustine. Conveniently located right off I-95 at exit 311.
4: Dig out your costumes. 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
3: Halloween fun comes to town in St. Augustine Beach Friday. Peter Colleen has more.
5: Cynthia Adderholt, administrative assistant with the City of St. Augustine Beach Police, tells us about the Tricks and Treats event.
4: We've got Tricks and Treats at the St. Augustine Beach Police Department. We partner with City Hall, so we'll be taking over the whole parking lot here. It's Friday, 5:30 to 7:30. Our address is 2300 A1A South. So it'll be a fun night for families to come out. There'll be multiple locations with activities, games for kids to get candy.
5: And of course, pictures need to be taken.
4: There'll be some photo booth areas. We'll have National Park Service with us. We'll have Tri-State Canine. We'll have the Pirate Museum, the library, and some other vendors, as well as our police vehicles, the fire truck. So it'll be a fun night for everyone.
5: Once again, that's Friday night, 5:30 to 7:30 p.m. at the St. Augustine Beach Police Department, 2300 A1A South, St. Augustine Beach. I'm Peter Colleen.
3: And now you're up to date with St. Augustine's local news. I'm Liz Ryan.
1: Fox News. I'm Ted Leonard. It's 3 weeks to go now till the midterm elections. President Trump campaigning in Youngstown, Ohio, Monday night, telling supporters his administration's delivered on its goal of growing wages.
6: Under Republican leadership, that's me, income for hardworking Americans has soared. Think of it, the income for a person, average income for a person has soared to the highest level ever recorded by far.
1: Democrats blaming the president for higher health insurance and energy costs. A protester ejected from the venue on Monday night after being seen fighting with rally goers in the stands. In Milwaukee on Monday night in the NLCS, the Brewers take a 2-0 lead over the Dodgers after their 7-4 win. In Tampa Monday night in the ALCS, the Guardians took game one over the Rays, 7-3. Game two between the Guardians and Rays happens tonight, Tuesday, 8 p.m. Eastern Time. 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

0: Well, more surveys more often. New survey here finds that 1 in 5 young adults leave home without knowing how to use a washing machine. Seriously, and nearly 70% admit they avoided doing laundry after moving out. Some wore every item in their wardrobe before finally getting down to washing clothing, while others tried creative shortcuts like spraying outfits with deodorant or body spray. Are you kidding me? I mean, my wife, the lovely Alice, has so many laundry rules. You can't wash dark stuff with the light stuff, right? And you can't wash rough stuff with the delicate stuff. I usually wash it all together, and she can't tell the difference anyway. All right? Promise between you and I, don't tell her. All right?
1: Good morning. Partly to mostly sunny skies, low to mid-80s this afternoon, north winds at 5 to 15, especially at the beaches. Partly cloudy skies tonight, upper 60s, sunshine, partly sunny at times, and low to mid-80s tomorrow. Wednesday night, just a slight chance of a shower, upper 60s, sunshine Thursday, mid-80s, isolated showers and thunderstorms, mid-80s on Friday. Don't let a storm turn that leaning tree or shrub into a disaster. 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This is meteorologist Russ Murley with Precision Weather for St. Augustine Country 106.3.
2: 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Northbound I-95, a couple of miles south of Route 16, there's a crash. Further south on I-95, about a half mile south of Route 214, another crash in the northbound lane. Some police activity continuing on South Castillo Drive, State Route 207, just east of South Dixie Highway, Old Moultrie Road, police activity there as well. I'm Roxanne Stewart, St. Augustine Local News.
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15: 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A cast iron skillet swinging lid flip.

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0: Hands up, Jelly Roll, jumping into another beautiful day here, St. Augustine Country 106.3. I got AJ coming up, Megan Maroney's latest, also an update with Liz and the crew on the morning news here in just a few.
1: Good morning. We'll enjoy partly to mostly sunny skies, low to mid-80s this afternoon, north winds at 5 to 15, partly cloudy skies tonight, upper 60s, sunshine, partly sunny at times, low to mid-80s tomorrow. There may be an isolated shower Wednesday night, upper 60s, sunshine heads our way Thursday, middle 80s, isolated showers and thunderstorms on Friday. Thunder, lightning, rain, and a leaky roof. Call Good Brothers at 827-7978 or online at goodbrothersroofsandgutters.com. This is meteorologist Russ Hurley with precision weather for St. Augustine Country 106.3.
2: 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In St. Augustine, some slow and go on the Bridge of Lions, both directions. I-95 northbound, about 2.5 miles south of Route 16, a vehicle crash, then another mile south of that crash, a second accident. I-95 northbound at State Route 207, headed to Jacksonville, a vehicle on the shoulder. I'm Roxanne Stewart, St. Augustine Local News.
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1: It is a $191 million project. It's the largest project the county has ever done.
2: The county is unveiling to the public a massive project that moves millions of gallons of water up 15 miles of pipelines. Good morning, St. John's County. I'm Liz Ryan with your local news. Director of Utilities Neil Shinkray tells us what prompted it.
1: The combination of growth and regulatory compliance.
2: That's complying with State Bill 64.
1: That required elimination of effluent discharges in the river bodies of the state. The old facility treats wastewater, but it submits that treated wastewater to the Matanzas. Nothing is wrong with that, but we will be not sending about 1 million pounds of nitrogen and phosphorus to the Matanzas.
2: Not only does it keep bad stuff out of the Matanzas, but every time you flush your toilet, you're helping to keep lawns in the north part of the county green.
1: We are sending it to golf courses for irrigation, and also some of the communities in the northwest part of the county utilize reclaimed water for irrigating their lawns.
2: And there's another benefit.
1: You're better off using this reclaimed water for irrigation than using a precious resource, which is potable water.
2: Shinkray says the county used a design-build procurement methodology.
1: It really allows us to do the project rather than design, bid, and build.
2: If you'd like to see this massive state-of-the-art facility for yourself, take a tour. Shinkray will be there along with Commission Chair Clay Murphy. That's Thursday morning at 9 a.m. on the State Road 207 Water Reclamation Facility in Elkton. In other news, flock cameras and other law enforcement technologies have raised questions about their use in public safety and their role in our community. The St. Augustine Beach Civic Association will explore these issues at its upcoming meeting. They invited Police Chief Carswell, who clarified that neither the City of St. Augustine Beach nor the Beach Police Department owns flock cameras or plans to purchase them. They also invited Sheriff Rob Hardwick, but due to a scheduling conflict, Commander William Wuerl will speak in his place. He'll discuss flock cameras, other law enforcement technologies, and the resources available through the St. Johns County Sheriff's Office to fight crime and assist residents. The topics of privacy and data collection will also be discussed. That's Thursday night at 7 o'clock at the Art Studio on Anastasia Island. This local news is a service of your hometown Toyota dealer, Beaver Toyota in St. Augustine. Conveniently located right off I-95 at exit 311.
3: Dig out your costumes. 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
2: 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Peter Colleen has more.
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3: We've got Tricks and Treats at the St. Augustine Beach Police Department. 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It's Friday, 5:30 to 7:30. Our address is 2300 A1A South. So it'll be a fun night for families to come out. There'll be multiple locations with activities, games for kids to get candy.
4: And of course, pictures need to be taken.
3: There'll be some photo booth areas. We'll have National Park Service with us. We'll have Tri-State Canine. We'll have the Pirate Museum, the library, and some other vendors, as well as our police vehicles, the fire truck. So it'll be a fun night for everyone.
4: Once again, that's Friday night, 5:30 to 7:30 p.m. at the St. Augustine Beach Police Department, 2300 A1A South, St. Augustine Beach. I'm Peter Colleen.
2: And now you're up to date with St. Augustine's local news. I'm Liz Ryan.
5: Fox News, I'm Ted Leonard. It's 3 weeks to go now till the midterm elections. President Trump campaigning in Youngstown, Ohio Monday night, telling supporters his administration's delivered on its goal of growing wages.
6: Under Republican leadership, that's me, income for hardworking Americans has soared. Think of it, the income for a person, average income for a person has soared to the highest level ever recorded by far.
5: Democrats blaming the president for higher health insurance and energy costs. The protester ejected from the venue on Monday night after being seen fighting with rallygoers in the stands. In Milwaukee on Monday night in the NLCS, the Brewers take a 2-0 lead over the Dodgers after their 7-4 win. In Tampa Monday night in the ALCS, the Guardians took game one over the Rays, 7-3. Game two between the Guardians and Rays happens tonight, Tuesday, 8 p.m. Eastern Time. 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

0: That would be Corey Kent and Empty Words here with the Catfish hanging out with you. Hey, don't forget the big blues festival, the St. Benedict, the Moore Church Blues Festival is set for October 23rd through the 25th, that Friday, Saturday, and Sunday. Great blues and the tastiest barbecue. 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
1: Good morning. Partly to mostly sunny skies. Low to mid-80s this afternoon. North winds at 5 to 15, especially at the beaches. Partly cloudy skies tonight, upper 60s. Sunshine, partly sunny at times, and low to mid-80s tomorrow. Wednesday night, just a slight chance of a shower, upper 60s. Sunshine Thursday, mid-80s. Isolated showers and thunderstorms, mid-80s on Friday. Don't let a storm turn that leaning tree or shrub into a disaster. 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This is meteorologist Russ Murley with Precision Weather for St. Augustine Country 106.3.
2: 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The Francis and Mary Ucinas and Mickler O'Connell Bridges, as well as the Bridge of Lions, are all clear. I-95 North at County Road 214, there's a vehicle on the shoulder. State Route 207 North, just south of State Route 312, a vehicle to the side. School drop-offs are underway. Traffic on North Holmes Boulevard at R.J. Murray Middle School is a snarl. I'm Roxanne Stewart, St. Augustine Local News.
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0: Russell Dickerson and Worth Your Wild here on your 106.3 St. Augustine Country. 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
1: Good morning. We'll enjoy partly to mostly sunny skies, low to mid-80s this afternoon, north winds at 5 to 15, partly cloudy skies tonight, upper 60s, sunshine, partly sunny at times, low to mid-80s tomorrow. There may be an isolated shower Wednesday night, upper 60s, sunshine heads our way Thursday, middle 80s, isolated showers and thunderstorms on Friday. Thunder, lightning, rain, and a leaky roof. Call Good Brothers at 827-7978 or online at goodbrothersroofsandgutters.com. This is meteorologist Russ Hurley with precision weather for St. Augustine Country 106.3.
2: 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North Ponce de Leon Boulevard, south of West King Street, some slow and go there. South Dixie Highway, just north of Route 207, traffic slowing there. Route 207 from I-95 north to Route 312, slow and go traffic. US 1 northbound from the Route 207 juncture, slow and go to past King Street. I'm Roxanne Stewart, St. Augustine Local News.
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0: Chris Young, well, did you catch some of it this morning from the Cape? Yeah, the SpaceX Falcon 9, hearing the 35-cargo Dragon spacecraft, International Space Station, lift off at 6:33. And pretty cool pictures up on the internet, up on social media. I even had some friends over from the Tampa side of the state with some really cool shots of the lift and the launch. So, all right, let's check the latest right now with what's going on. Yeah, with Liz and the crew.
1: It is a $191 million project. It's the largest project the county has ever done.
2: The county is unveiling to the public a massive project that moves millions of gallons of water up 15 miles of pipelines. Good morning, St. John's County. I'm Liz Ryan with your local news. Director of Utilities Neil Shinkray tells us what prompted it.
1: The combination of growth and regulatory compliance.
2: That's complying with State Bill 64.
1: That required elimination of effluent discharges in the river bodies of the state. The old facility treats wastewater, but it submits that treated wastewater to the Matanzas. Nothing is wrong with that, but we will be not sending about 1 million pounds of nitrogen and phosphorus to the Matanzas.
2: Not only does it keep bad stuff out of the Matanzas, but every time you flush your toilet, you're helping to keep lawns in the north part of the county green.
1: We are sending it to golf courses for irrigation, and also some of the communities in the northwest part of the county utilize reclaimed water for irrigating their lawns.
2: And there's another benefit.
1: You're better off using this reclaimed water for irrigation than using a precious resource, which is potable water.
2: Shinkray says the county used a design-build-procurement methodology.
1: It really allows us to do the project rather than design, bid, and build.
2: If you'd like to see this massive state-of-the-art facility for yourself, take a tour. Shinkray will be there along with Commission Chair Clay Murphy. That's Thursday morning at 9 a.m. on the State Road 207 Water Reclamation Facility in Elkton. In other news, flock cameras and other law enforcement technologies have raised questions about their use in public safety and their role in our community. The St. Augustine Beach Civic Association will explore these issues at its upcoming meeting. They invited Police Chief Carswell, who clarified that neither the City of St. Augustine Beach nor the Beach Police Department owns flock cameras or plans to purchase them. They also invited Sheriff Rob Hardwick, but due to a scheduling conflict, Commander William Wuerl will speak in his place. He'll discuss flock cameras, other law enforcement technologies, and the resources available through the St. Johns County Sheriff's Office to fight crime and assist residents. The topics of privacy and data collection will also be discussed. That's Thursday night at 7 o'clock at the Art Studio on Anastasia Island. This local news is a service of your hometown Toyota dealer, Beaver Toyota in St. Augustine, conveniently located right off I-95 at exit 311.
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2: 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Peter Colleen has more.
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3: We've got Tricks and Treats at the St. Augustine Beach Police Department. We partner with City Hall, so we'll be taking over the whole parking lot here. It's Friday, 5:30 to 7:30. Our address is 2300 A1A South. So it'll be a fun night for families to come out. There'll be multiple locations with activities, games for kids to get candy.
4: And of course, pictures need to be taken.
3: 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We'll have National Park Service with us. We'll have Tri-State Canine. We'll have the Pirate Museum, the library, and some other vendors, as well as our police vehicles, the fire truck. So it'll be a fun night for everyone.
4: Once again, that's Friday night, 5:30 to 7:30 p.m. at the St. Augustine Beach Police Department, 2300 A1A South, St. Augustine Beach. I'm Peter Colleen.
2: And now you're up to date with St. Augustine's local news. I'm Liz Ryan.
5: Fox News, I'm Ted Leonard. It's 3 weeks to go now till the midterm elections. President Trump campaigning in Youngstown, Ohio Monday night, telling supporters his administration's delivered on its goal of growing wages.
6: Under Republican leadership, that's me, income for hardworking Americans has soared. Think of it, the income for a person, average income for a person has soared to the highest level ever recorded by far.
5: Democrats blaming the president for higher health insurance and energy costs. The protester ejected from the venue on Monday night after being seen fighting with rally goers in the stands. In Milwaukee on Monday night in the NLCS, the Brewers take a 2-0 lead over the Dodgers after their 7-4 win. In Tampa Monday night in the ALCS, the Guardians took game one over the Rays, 7-3. Game two between the Guardians and Rays happens tonight, Tuesday, 8 p.m. Eastern Time. 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

0: we go. This is going to scare you a little bit. Have you heard about this Palantir executive? He says that AI researchers, artificial intelligent researchers, are taking up smoking to show how confident they are that AI will someday cure cancer. Say what?
1: I think there's a profound truth to Pascal saying that every human has a God-shaped hole in their heart. Many of these folks in Silicon Valley who are building this technology have filled that hole with the machine god of AGI. So many AI researchers have started smoking as a way of signaling to other researchers how much they believe in AI.
2: That makes no sense. What do you
1: think? I believe so much in AI that it's going to cure cancer, so I'm showing you my chips are all in.
0: Wow, right? I mean, let's hope that's true, that they cure cancer before humans cure cancer and medicine and everything. But wow, really? Well, there's one to, simmer today. There is your AI update.
3: Good morning. Partly to mostly sunny skies. Low to mid-80s this afternoon. North winds at 5 to 15, especially at the beaches. Partly cloudy skies tonight, upper 60s. Sunshine, partly sunny at times, and low to mid-80s tomorrow. Wednesday night, just a slight chance of a shower, upper 60s. Sunshine Thursday, mid-80s. Isolated showers and thunderstorms, mid-80s on Friday. Don't let a storm turn that leaning tree or shrub into a disaster. 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This is meteorologist Russ Murley with precision weather for St. Augustine Country 106.3.
4: 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Some heavier traffic, Charles Eucenis Memorial Highway and US 1, North Ponce de Leon Boulevard at San Carlos Avenue, some slowing there. On Anastasia Island, Anastasia Boulevard in the area of R.B. Hunt Elementary School, traffic slow and go. I-95 northbound just south of Route 214, a crash working. Route 207 from I-95 north, traffic slow and go there. I'm Roxanne Stewart, St. Augustine Local News.
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Loading you up this hour with a brand new one from Jordan Davis called Mess. Mess. Oh, we got Ella Langley ready to go right now. Here's Dustin Lynch, St. Augustine Country, 106.3.

0: Brand new Jordan Davis called Mess. It's St. Augustine Country Radio Station. We're serious about the new stuff and greats from back in the day. We got those coming up as well. Hey, big event for the kids coming up this Saturday, Francis Field, for the 30th annual Ancient City Kids Day. That's not this Saturday, the following Saturday. I got ahead of myself, the 24th. So come on out for the free fun, games, giveaways, arts, crafts, live entertainment, all kinds of goodies for the kids and adults as well. Ancient City Kids Day. If you need more information, just jump on the website. 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
1: Good morning. We'll enjoy partly to mostly sunny skies, low to mid-80s this afternoon, north winds at 5 to 15, partly cloudy skies tonight, upper 60s, sunshine, partly sunny at times, low to mid-80s tomorrow. There may be an isolated shower Wednesday night, upper 60s, sunshine heads our way Thursday, middle 80s, isolated showers and thunderstorms on Friday. Thunder, lightning, rain, and a leaky roof. 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This is meteorologist Russ Hurley with precision weather for St. Augustine Country 106.3.
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0: Hey, get out and enjoy some of this beautiful weather today here. St. Augustine Country, 106.3. I got Tucker Wetmore, Morgan Wallen ready to go. Something you want to add to it, hit me up. 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
2: We've got Tricks and Treats at the St. Augustine Beach Police Department. 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It's Friday, 5:30 to 7:30. Our address is 2300 A1A South. So it'll be a fun night for families to come out. There'll be multiple locations with activities, games for kids to get candy.
3: And of course, pictures need to be taken.
2: There'll be some photo booth areas. We'll have National Park Service with us. We'll have Tri-State Canine. We'll have the Pirate Museum, the library, and some other vendors, as well as our police vehicles, the fire truck. So it'll be a fun night for everyone.
3: Once again, that's Friday night, 5:30 to 7:30 p.m. at the St. Augustine Beach Police Department, 2300 A1A South, St. Augustine Beach. For St. Augustine Local News, I'm Peter Colleen.
4: Fox News, I'm Ted Leonard. It's 3 weeks to go now till the midterm elections. President Trump campaigning in Youngstown, Ohio Monday night, telling supporters his administration's delivered on its goal of growing wages.
5: Under Republican leadership, that's me, income for hardworking Americans has soared. Think of it, the income for a person, average income for a person has soared to the highest level ever recorded by far.
4: Democrats blaming the president for higher health insurance and energy costs. The protests were ejected from the venue on Monday night after being seen fighting with rally goers in the stands. In Milwaukee on Monday night in the NLCS, the Brewers take a 2-0 lead over the Dodgers after their 7-4 win. In Tampa Monday night in the ALCS, the Guardians took game one over the Rays, 7-3. Game two between the Guardians and Rays happens tonight, Tuesday, 8 p.m. Eastern Time. 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

0: got to rethink some things. Luke Combs. Hey, help clean up the GTM beaches coming up on Saturday the 24th. You can come out and help, do a helping hand. They're going to do the fourth Saturday of the month, of course. And for October, that's coming up then on the 24th, 9 to 11. No signups required. Just meet at the GTM Visitor Center for orientation. And get on out there. If you need more information, you can check on events at thefloridahistoricalcoast.com and be a part of the cleanup.
1: Good morning. Partly to mostly sunny skies. Low to mid-80s this afternoon. North winds at 5 to 15, especially at the beaches. Partly cloudy skies tonight, upper 60s. Sunshine, partly sunny at times. Low to mid-80s tomorrow. Wednesday night, just a slight chance of a shower, upper 60s. Sunshine Thursday, mid-80s. Isolated showers and thunderstorms, mid-80s on Friday. Don't let a storm turn that leaning tree or shrub into a disaster. 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This is meteorologist Russ Murley with Precision Weather for St. Augustine Country 106.3.
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Thanks for sharing your work day with us. We'll hear from Rodney Atkins, Co Witzel, and Ella Langley also up ahead. But right now, it's What Took You So Long from Jacob Hackworth.

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0: It's Jaded from Co Witzel along with Ella Langley. Thanks for listening to St. Augustine Country 106.3. Coming up Saturday, October 24th. Okay, we've got the Italian Festival going on. It's going to be a great time. The first one, 11 to 6. So it's a full day. And it's all about, you know, enhancing awareness of Italian heritage and culture right here in our ancient city. So that's going to happen at the VFW Post 2391 on US 1 South. And if you'd like more information, you just need to head on over to Facebook. Just look up Sons and Daughters of Italy, St. Augustine, and you'll get all the details you need about all the fun you'll have. Morgan Wallen and Ernest are together next with Cowgirls.
1: Good morning. We'll enjoy partly to mostly sunny skies, low to mid-80s this afternoon, north winds at 5 to 15, partly cloudy skies tonight, upper 60s, sunshine, partly sunny at times, low to mid-80s tomorrow. There may be an isolated shower Wednesday night, upper 60s, sunshine heads our way Thursday, middle 80s, isolated showers and thunderstorms on Friday. Thunder, lightning, rain, and a leaky roof. 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This is meteorologist Russ Murley with precision weather for St. Augustine Country 106.3.
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0: Anytime soon, that is Jason Aldean. Appreciate you sharing your day with us. And there's a couple things we can celebrate today. It is Good Samaritan Day, so try to do something nice for someone, maybe even a stranger. It's International Day of Failure, as well as National No Bra Day and International Skeptics Day. When it comes to food, well, at least a snack. Today is National M&M's Day. Whether you get them plain with nuts, peanut butter, or I think by now they probably have their pumpkin pie flavored M&M's out. So always good stuff. I love their flavor mix-ups as well. So good stuff there. And just have a great day. Okay. And again, try to do that Good Samaritan thing. Okay. Tell your boss you need to leave early because you need to do something good. And your boss would be good in practicing the holiday by letting you go early. There we go. Dan and Shay are next with Speechless.
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2: It is a $191 million project. It's the largest project the county has ever done.
1: The county is unveiling to the public a massive project that moves millions of gallons of water up 15 miles of pipelines. Director of Utilities Neil Shinkray tells us what prompted it.
2: The combination of growth and regulatory compliance.
1: That's complying with State Bill 64.
2: That required elimination of effluent discharges in the river bodies of the state. The old facility treats wastewater, but it submits that treated wastewater to the Matanzas. Nothing is wrong with that, but by doing that, we will be not sending about 1 million pounds of nitrogen and phosphorus to the Matanzas.
1: Not only does it keep bad stuff out of the Matanzas, but every time you flush your toilet, you're helping to keep lawns in the north part of the county green.
2: We are sending it to golf courses for irrigation, and also some of the communities in the northwest part of the county utilize reclaimed water for irrigating their lawns.
1: Shinkray says the county used a design-build-procurement methodology.
2: It really allows us to do the project rather than design, bid, and build.
1: If you'd like to see this massive state-of-the-art facility for yourself, take a tour. That's Thursday morning at 9 a.m. on the State Road 207 Water Reclamation Facility in Elkton. For St. Augustine's Local News, I'm Liz Ryan.
3: Fox News, I'm Roxanne Evans. President Trump will head to Alaska today after a midterm campaign rally in Youngstown, Ohio yesterday, encouraging voter turnout. Fox's Alex Hogan.
4: Trump rallied in Ohio, warning voters that Democrats will undo his agenda. Instead, Trump told voters to think of him when hitting the polls.
5: In a way, I am on the ballot because they will try and destroy everything we've done.
3: Vice President J.D. Vance and House Speaker Mike Johnson visiting Texas. Saudi Arabia vowing a serious response after deadly Houthi missile attacks on Riyadh and its airport. This is Houthi forces issuing warnings to airlines operating in Saudi Arabia. And Pope Leo enters a Rome hospital for surgery to remove a small lung nodule. Officials say it was detected at a very early stage. The Vatican anticipates a week-long recovery. 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

0: It's Blake Shelton with Let Him In Anyway. It is quite the story from Hollywood. I'm sure we're going to hear more about it. But Selma Blair, you know, she has MS and she was arrested after an alleged violent incident on board a Delta Airlines jet over the past weekend. Allegedly, she tried to open the aircraft door in the middle of the flight, punched a flight attendant, and bit another. Upon landing, she was arrested and taken to a hospital. Now, her rep has said she experienced a medical emergency. So, like I said, I'm sure we'll find out more because that just doesn't seem right. And, you know, hopefully everybody's okay. And thank heavens she didn't open the door. And just, I hope they find out what's going on. Because, like I said, that just doesn't seem like something, again, that she would do. So, you know, I hope that, you know, she gets the help she needs. Zach John King is next with Get to Drinkin'.
1: Good morning. Partly to mostly sunny skies. Low to mid-80s this afternoon. North winds at 5 to 15, especially at the beaches. Partly cloudy skies tonight, upper 60s. Sunshine, partly sunny at times. Low to mid-80s tomorrow. Wednesday night, just a slight chance of a shower, upper 60s. Sunshine Thursday, mid-80s. Isolated showers and thunderstorms, mid-80s on Friday. Don't let a storm turn that leaning tree or shrub into a disaster. 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This is meteorologist Russ Murley with Precision Weather for St. Augustine Country 106.3.
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It's not their first duet, but it is the first one that was on Morgan Wallen's album, I'm the Problem. Sayang coming back for Morgan and Post Malone.

0: Parker McCollum with Killing Me. It's time to go back in time, this very day in history, October 13th. Our first stop is the year 1986. That's when Reba McEntire was named CMA Entertainer of the Year. In 2010, the mining accident in Chile came to an end when all 33 miners arrived at the surface after surviving a record 69 days underground awaiting rescue. And on this date in 2021, William Shatner became the oldest person to go to space, traveling aboard Blue Origin's New Shepard rocket on a 10-minute flight. And there you have it, this day in history. Riley Green is up next.
1: Good morning. We'll enjoy partly to mostly sunny skies, low to mid-80s this afternoon, north winds at 5 to 15, partly cloudy skies tonight, upper 60s, sunshine, partly sunny at times, low to mid-80s tomorrow. There may be an isolated shower Wednesday night, upper 60s, sunshine heads our way Thursday, middle 80s, isolated showers and thunderstorms on Friday. Thunder, lightning, rain, and a leaky roof. 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This is meteorologist Russ Hurley with precision weather for St. Augustine Country 106.3.
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0: Back in the bottle, that is Randy Houser on St. Augustine Country 106.3. They're coming to town on Saturday. Hopefully you already have tickets. If not, I know where you can go to get them. The legendary band Alabama going to be performing on Saturday. So this is so exciting. They're going to be at the Amp St. Augustine, and you can find out more. Get those tickets at theamp.com. Now, they also have the Turnpike Troubadours that are going to be in town October 24th. So those are just two great shows that are going to be performing there. So very excited about that. So check it out. Get your tickets. Again, just head on over to theamp.com. Megan Maroney is next with 6 months later.
1: 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Conveniently located right off I-95 at exit 311. Flock cameras and other law enforcement technologies have raised questions about their use in public safety and their role in our community. The St. Augustine Beach Civic Association will explore these issues at its upcoming meeting. They invited Police Chief Carswell, who clarified that neither the City of St. Augustine Beach nor the Beach Police Department owns flock cameras or plans to purchase them. They also invited Sheriff Rob Hardwick, but due to a scheduling conflict, Commander William Wuerl will speak in his place. He'll discuss flock cameras, other law enforcement technologies, and the resources available through the St. Johns County Sheriff's Office to fight crime and assist residents. The topics of privacy and data collection will also be discussed. That's Thursday night at 7 o'clock at the Art Studio on Anastasia Island. From the WNZF Newsroom, I'm Liz Ryan.
2: News. I'm Gianna Gelosi. Prepare the podium. Katie Zakaria made her debut as the new White House press secretary. Fox's Peter Ducey.
3: She has got a lot on her plate as she becomes the person responsible at the White House for explaining the answers, giving the answers to questions that midterm voters have said that they really want to know, like, why are prices still high? When will the Iran war end?
2: Now, at the briefing, Zakaria announced Kimberly Guilfoyle has been asked to resign as U.S. ambassador to Greece after allegations of improper conduct. Six Flags closing 9 rides across the country.
4: This comes after one person died and several others were hurt yesterday in an incident involving Goliath roller coaster in Georgia. One witness telling a local station that they saw a man fall from the ride.
2: Fox's Alicia Acuna, that man died. Several others were injured. America's listening to Fox News.
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Tucker Wetmore with Who Told You That? And speaking of, you know, kind of gossip, this is happening. Kelly Clarkson apparently is not happy with a store in Brooklyn. While she was shopping at Art of Play, she asked a clerk about an automation bird that they had on display. And the clerk told her it was for sale, but inferred that it was probably out of her league. Oh, that didn't sit well with Kelly Clarkson. No, no, no. She

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1: Good morning. Partly to mostly sunny skies. Low to mid 80s this afternoon. North winds at 5 to 15, especially at the beaches. Partly cloudy skies tonight, upper 60s. Sunshine, partly sunny at times, and low to mid 80s tomorrow. Wednesday night, just a slight chance of a shower, upper 60s. Sunshine Thursday, mid 80s. Isolated showers and thunderstorms, mid 80s on Friday. Don't let a storm turn that leaning tree or shrub into a disaster. 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This is meteorologist Russ Murley with Precision Weather for St. Augustine Country 106.3.
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They did some touring together, and of course, they got a song together, too. These guys really do have fun working together. It's Thomas Rhett and Jordan Davis with Ain't a Bad Life.

0: Move on. That is Kevin Powers along with Shaboozy on St. Augustine Country 106.3. This is happening perfect time, okay? And I mention that because, well, perhaps if you've sampled any of that Halloween candy that you swore you weren't going to open that bag until Halloween night, you can go ahead and run a little. The 10th annual Jailbreak 5K, put on by Old Town Trolley Tours and Inc., is happening Saturday, October 24th. So it starts at 8. Runners are going to escape from the old jail and race across the Volano Bridge to the Atlantic. Now, it is open to runners of all ages and abilities, and it's just going to be a good time. And the thing is, it's a one-way race, okay? But they do offer a shuttle back to your starting point at the old jail. And you can also run in costume. Like I said, it's right there in time for Halloween. So you might win some great cash prizes with your costume contest. So make sure you start thinking about what you want to wear. Get yourself ready for it. Get all the details, everything you need to know. Just head on over to inc-stjohns.org and click on Get Involved. It's going to be a lot of fun. Again, that's the 24th. Dan and Shay are next with Say So.
1: We'll enjoy partly to mostly sunny skies, low to mid-80s this afternoon, north winds at 5 to 15, partly cloudy skies tonight, upper 60s, sunshine, partly sunny at times, low to mid-80s tomorrow. There may be an isolated shower Wednesday night, upper 60s, sunshine heads our way Thursday, middle 80s, isolated showers and thunderstorms on Friday. Thunder, lightning, rain, and a leaky roof. 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This is meteorologist Russ Murley with precision weather for St. Augustine Country 106.3.
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in a pinch, man. 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

0: want my horseback.
1: It's Cody Johnson with Horseback. And, well, since today is No Bra Day, I figured your random stat of the day needs to be about bras, right? Yeah, makes sense. So your random, isn't so random, fact of the day today is that almost 4 million bras are made every day. Just in case you were wondering, now you know. Jelly Roll is next with I Am Not Okay.
2: Fox News, I'm Roxanne Evans. The new White House press secretary, Katie Zachariah, takes the podium for her first briefing and makes a major announcement.
3: We have asked Ambassador Guilfoyle to resign. She has been a wonderful asset to the team, and we wish her well.
2: Well, this comes amid reports of alleged misconduct involving a political donor, Kimberly Guilfoyle. Denied any wrongdoing. Vice President J.D. Vance heads to Texas to campaign for Republican Ken Paxton. Vance said he's optimistic.
4: We know that we're swimming against some serious historical trends here, but I think that we have as good a chance as I've ever seen to really defy those historical trends. So we're not giving up anywhere. We're just trying to win the races that we can and focus where we can.
2: A recent Fox News poll shows James Tallarico, Paxton's opponent, with a narrow lead. 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

0: St. Augustine Country 106.3. You still have time to check out the Tactile Art Show. The St. Augustine Art Association has gotten together with the Florida Deaf Blind Association and the Florida School for the Deaf and the Blind for a special interactive art exhibit. And that's the Tactile Art Show. So that's going on through Sunday, November 1st, during National Sensory Processing Awareness Month. 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We've got them for you on our Facebook page about the Tactile Art Show. Again, going on now through Sunday, November 1st.
1: Partly to mostly sunny skies, low to mid-80s this afternoon, north winds at 5 to 15, especially at the beaches. Partly cloudy skies tonight, upper 60s, sunshine, partly sunny at times, and low to mid-80s tomorrow. Wednesday night, just a slight chance of a shower, upper 60s, sunshine Thursday, mid-80s, isolated showers and thunderstorms, mid-80s on Friday. Don't let a storm turn that leaning tree or shrub into a disaster. 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This is meteorologist Russ Murley with Precision Weather for St. Augustine Country 106.3.
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She recently completed her 2026 Cloud Nine World Tour, also made the announcement of a special two-night-only commemoration of her debut and sophomore albums that's happening December 5th and 6th. 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

0: country and she knows it. That is Luke Bryan. Now, this could change basketball as we've known it. NBA Commissioner Adam Silver is saying that the league is working on putting microchip sensors into basketballs as soon as next year. So what will that do? Well, of course, I'll always know where the basketball is. But it would also help with those tight plays, you know, like, who touched that basketball last? And that could really, you know, change the outcome of a game, really, those types of calls. So be on the lookout for that. I'm sure that once it happens, we'll get a news story about it actually happening. But as of right now, they're talking about putting microchips in basketballs. Yeah, it'll help. Definitely. On the way, Blake Shelton's doing what she likes.
1: We'll enjoy partly to mostly sunny skies, low to mid-80s this afternoon, north winds at 5 to 15, partly cloudy skies tonight, upper 60s, sunshine, partly sunny at times, low to mid-80s tomorrow. There may be an isolated shower Wednesday night, upper 60s, sunshine heads our way Thursday, middle 80s, isolated showers and thunderstorms on Friday. Thunder, lightning, rain, and a leaky roof. Call Good Brothers at 827-7978 or online at goodbrothersroofsandgutters.com. This is meteorologist Russ Hurley with precision weather for St. Augustine Country 106.3.
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0: St. Augustine Country 106.3. It would be awesome if you could help clean up the GTM beaches on Saturday the 24th. So that's coming up. We do that the fourth Saturday of the month. And for October, it's 9 to 11 on the 24th. So no sign up is required. You just meet. Okay, you just meet up at the GTM Visitor Center for the orientation, and they'll set you up with buckets, trash bags, and gloves. 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Plus, you get to see, you know, the beauty, right? You get to make it happen. So make sure you bring water and sunscreen, and you can also find out more under events at floridashistoriccoast.com. Hope to see you there on the 24th.
1: Gianna Gelosi, Kimberly Guilfoyle announcing her resignation as U.S. ambassador to Greece after the new White House press secretary, Katie Zachariah, made her debut, calling for her resignation at a press briefing this morning.
2: She has come under criticism for reports of alleged improper conduct, including a report in the Wall Street Journal accusing Guilfoyle of asking a donor to pay her credit card bill in exchange for access to administration officials.
1: Fox's Jared Halpern, actress Selma Blair out on bail facing assault charges and potential prison time, accused of biting and hitting two Delta flight attendants.
3: While being transported from the airport to an ambulance, officials say Selma Blair repeatedly kicked a Port Authority police officer in the face, neck, and chest. And while at the hospital, Blair allegedly kicked a nurse in her chest.
1: It's Fox's Todd Pyro. 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

0: Blake Whitten with Bet on That. He is 22. If you're just kind of getting to know him, he is one of our younger artists, newer artists. Like I said, he's 22. He was raised in 6 Mile, South Carolina, and he got his start by sharing music on social media. He was doing some covers, but he's got some of his own songs, of course, as well. And he did make his big Grand Ole Opry debut earlier this year. So pretty exciting year for him. He has opened for Bailey Zimmerman as well as Morgan Wallen. You can't go wrong doing that, right? Luke Combs is up next with Rethink Some Things.
1: Partly to mostly sunny skies, low to mid-80s this afternoon. North winds at 5 to 15, especially at the beaches. Partly cloudy skies tonight, upper 60s. Sunshine, partly sunny at times, and low to mid-80s tomorrow. Wednesday night, just a slight chance of a shower, upper 60s. Sunshine Thursday, mid-80s. Isolated showers and thunderstorms, mid-80s on Friday. Don't let a storm turn that leaning tree or shrub into a disaster. 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This is meteorologist Russ Murley with Precision Weather for St. Augustine Country 106.3.
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0: South of Sanity, that is Zach Top on St. Augustine Country 106.3. So, of course, Halloween is coming, and this is a great show you don't want to miss in time for the spooky season, okay? Florida Theater in Jacksonville has Ghostbusters in concert. That's October 28th. So you definitely want to check that out. And then there's also Blackberry Smoke coming November 21st. So you want to get those tickets, find out more, head on over to their website, and you can get all the info you need. So check out Florida Theater in Jacksonville for that Ghostbusters. Who are you going to call? Zach John King. He's next with Get to Drinking.
1: We'll enjoy partly to mostly sunny skies, low to mid-80s this afternoon, north winds at 5 to 15, partly cloudy skies tonight, upper 60s, sunshine, partly sunny at times, low to mid-80s tomorrow. There may be an isolated shower Wednesday night, upper 60s, sunshine heads our way Thursday, middle 80s, isolated showers and thunderstorms on Friday. Thunder, lightning, rain, and a leaky roof. 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This is meteorologist Russ Hurley with precision weather for St. Augustine Country 106.3.
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0: Empty Words, that is Corey Kent. And if you're thinking, you know, it's getting more and more expensive to have a new car, you are right. According to AAA, the driving costs to have a new car, okay, ownership, it's its highest in over 75 years. Okay, they keep that data, and they found that when you factor in the cost of gas, you know, the finance charges, all those other extra costs to own a car, depreciation included as well, you're talking about $1,071 and a little bit of change every month. And if you think about that, you know, there's 12 months a year. So it's around $12,863 a year to have a car, which is an increase of about $1,300 from this time last year, according to AAA. So yeah, if you're thinking just to have the car, it's not just the gas that's costing more, it's everything. So yeah, maybe go ahead and look at that used car. Shaboozy's next with good news.
1: Fox News, I'm Roxanne Evans. The energy ceasefire between Russia and Ukraine announced this weekend seems to have fizzled. The president saying both countries are at an impasse.
2: They both want it to end, and they don't know how to get to that point. There's a lot of hatred there between the two of them. They both want it to end. They don't know how to get there. We're going to get them there.
1: Ukraine claims Russia continues to attack their energy infrastructure. U.S. Ambassador to Greece, Kimberly Guilfoyle, resigns after allegations of improper conduct. President Trump on why he asked for the resignation.
2: She went to Greece. She was doing a good job, but we didn't like what we were reading.
1: Guilfoyle denies the allegations. Pope Leo undergoing surgery now to remove a lung nodule. The operation will determine whether the lesion is malignant or if other treatment is needed. 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

0: Painted You Pretty, that is Hudson Westbrook, and it is pretty, that is for certain. Nothing Bundt Cakes, part of your Tasty Tuesday today. They have a new German chocolate cake. It's one of their pop-ups. 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Toasted coconut and pecans are included, a chocolate ganache frosting, and a silky chocolate drizzle. Oh, it just gets better and better and better. Oh, a better. I don't even know what I'm saying. It's so good. But it's only available until the 19th, unless they've already run out. So get to your local Nothing Bundt Cakes for that one. Let me know if you've tried it, what you think, and if you have found something else that's absolutely delish that we all need to try. Hit me up on the socials. You can see what the cake looks like as well. Just head on over to Sherry Farmer on Facebook, Sherry M. Farmer on Instagram. Jelly Roll is next with Hands Up.
1: Partly to mostly sunny skies, low to mid-80s this afternoon. North winds at 5 to 15, especially at the beaches. Partly cloudy skies tonight, upper 60s. Sunshine, partly sunny at times, and low to mid-80s tomorrow. Wednesday night, just a slight chance of a shower, upper 60s. Sunshine Thursday, mid-80s. Isolated showers and thunderstorms, mid-80s on Friday. Don't let a storm turn that leaning tree or shrub into a disaster. 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This is meteorologist Russ Murley with Precision Weather for St. Augustine Country 106.3.
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1: We'll enjoy partly to mostly sunny skies, low to mid-80s this afternoon, north winds at 5 to 15. Partly cloudy skies tonight, upper 60s. Sunshine, partly sunny at times, low to mid-80s tomorrow. There may be an isolated shower Wednesday night, upper 60s. Sunshine heads our way Thursday, middle 80s. Isolated showers and thunderstorms on Friday. Thunder, lightning, rain, and a leaky roof. Call Good Brothers at 827-7978 or online at goodbrothersroofsandgutters.com. This is meteorologist Russ Murley with precision weather for St. Augustine Country 106.3.
2: 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Although there aren't any accidents right now, it is going to be a little bit of a rough drive getting through the middle of St. Augustine, traveling across Highway 1, going in the southbound direction with slowing over Highway 16, and getting all the way down toward Waldo Street. Then it's going to continue to be rough as you're going in that southbound direction, crossing over West King Street, off and on, getting down to State Route 207. For the moment, Bridge of Lions is clear. I'm Karen Johnson for St. Augustine Local News.
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0: breakout single for Graylin James, guy who went to Nashville strictly to be a songwriter, but ended up becoming a performer as well. Sometimes it just works that way. That's Water at a Wedding. A former college football quarterback turned country star, Sam Hunt, minutes from now.
1: Fox News, I'm John Saucier. The U.S. ambassador to Greece, Kimberly Guilfoyle, has resigned after the Trump administration asked her to do so. President Trump, what about it?
2: She went to Greece, she was doing a good job, but we didn't like what we were reading.
1: Well, Guilfoyle is facing allegations of illegal conduct, including selling political access in exchange for paying off credit card debt, something her lawyers have denied. Guilfoyle pledges to vigorously defend herself against what she calls false allegations. Control of Congress up for grab in November's midterm elections. House Speaker Mike Johnson claims several polls which suggest Democrats have the advantage in the midterms are wrong.
3: Don't buy it. I'm telling you, I'm on the ground in the swing districts. I am seeing huge energy in crowds. It feels like 2024 to me. That's not registering in the polls, and we're fired up.
1: His comments on the Fox News channel, most polls do suggest Democrats are heavy favorites to regain control of the House. 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

0: Loving life again. She is Ella Langley, whose first major purchase after becoming a star was a vacation home very close to her parents' place outside Montgomery. Luke Combs, just a couple minutes away. Keep it close.
1: Partly to mostly sunny skies, low to mid-80s this afternoon. North winds at 5 to 15, especially at the beaches. Partly cloudy skies tonight, upper 60s. Sunshine, partly sunny at times, and low to mid-80s tomorrow. Wednesday night, just a slight chance of a shower, upper 60s. Sunshine Thursday, mid-80s. Isolated showers and thunderstorms, mid-80s on Friday. Don't let a storm turn that leaning tree or shrub into a disaster. 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This is meteorologist Russ Murley with precision weather for St. Augustine Country 106.3.
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3: Traffic is building along the Bridge of Lions and Ponce de Leon. Some slowdowns along State Road 16. Looking good along 95, heavy along State Road 312.
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1: We'll enjoy partly to mostly sunny skies, low to mid 80s this afternoon, north winds at 5 to 15. Partly cloudy skies tonight, upper 60s. Sunshine, partly sunny at times, low to mid 80s tomorrow. There may be an isolated shower Wednesday night, upper 60s. Sunshine heads our way Thursday, middle 80s. Isolated showers and thunderstorms on Friday. Thunder, lightning, rain, and a leaky roof. Call Good Brothers at 827-7978 or online at goodbrothersroofsandgutters.com. This is meteorologist Russ Murley with Precision Weather for St. Augustine Country 106.3.
2: 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Over 40,000 square feet of fun, it's Best Bet. We continue to be accident-free out there. Heavy traffic, though, beginning to develop over on the Bridge of Lions and along State Road 312. Also slow along Ponce de Leon and State Road 16. I'm Lisa Ruttman for St. Augustine Local News.
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0: Killing Me comes to us courtesy of Parker McCollum, who's one of the real hustlers in country music. Always up to something, whether it's new music, touring, or at times both. The King of Country, George Strait, on the way with one of the songs that forged his crown. And we'll hear from Florida Georgia Line as well.
1: Fox News, I'm John Saucier. The U.S. ambassador to Greece, Kimberly Guilfoyle, has resigned after the Trump administration asked her to do so. President Trump, what about it?
2: She went to Greece. She was doing a good job, but we didn't like what we were reading.
1: Well, Guilfoyle is facing allegations of illegal conduct, including selling political access in exchange for paying off credit card debt, something her lawyers have denied. Guilfoyle pledges to vigorously defend herself against what she calls false allegations. Control of Congress up for grab in November's midterm elections. House Speaker Mike Johnson claims several polls which suggest Democrats have the advantage in the midterms are wrong.
3: Don't buy it. I'm telling you, I'm on the ground in the swing districts. I am seeing huge energy in crowds. It feels like 2024 to me. That's not registering in the polls, and we're fired up.
1: His comments on the Fox News channel, most polls do suggest Democrats are heavy favorites to regain control of the House. 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
1: Partly to mostly sunny skies, low to mid 80s this afternoon, north winds at 5 to 15, especially at the beaches. Partly cloudy skies tonight, upper 60s, sunshine, partly sunny at times, and low to mid 80s tomorrow. Wednesday night, just a slight chance of a shower, upper 60s. Sunshine Thursday, mid 80s. Isolated showers and thunderstorms, mid 80s on Friday. Don't let a storm turn that leaning tree or shrub into a disaster. 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This is meteorologist Russ Murley with precision weather for St. Augustine Country 106.3.
2: 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With 49 gaming tables, it's Best Bet. Slowdowns continue on the Bridge of Lions coming across westbound. You're also going to find it slow this afternoon along Ponce de Leon headed for the river. State Road 16, slow in spots, 95 incident free. I'm Lisa Ruttman for St. Augustine Local News.
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0: told you that? Comes to us courtesy of Tucker Wetmore. The red hot rumor is that he and Ella Langley are a thing. Jason Aldean just a couple minutes away, and the star of the My Kind of Saturday Night Tour, extended into 2027, no less. Luke Combs on the way.
1: We'll enjoy partly to mostly sunny skies, low to mid-80s this afternoon, north winds at 5 to 15, partly cloudy skies tonight, upper 60s, sunshine, partly sunny at times, low to mid-80s tomorrow. There may be an isolated shower Wednesday night, upper 60s, sunshine heads our way Thursday, middle 80s, isolated showers and thunderstorms on Friday. Thunder, lightning, rain, and a leaky roof. Call Good Brothers at 827-7978 or online at goodbrothersroofsandgutters.com. This is meteorologist Ross Murley with precision weather for St. Augustine Country 106.3.
2: 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With a state-of-the-art sports bar, it's Best Bet. Slowdowns continue if you're traveling Ponce de Leon. Opening up a little bit over on the Bridge of Lions westbound. Some slowdowns over on State Road 312 and State Road 207, as well as along State Road 16. I'm Lisa Ruckman for St. Augustine Local News.
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2: Fox News, I'm John Saucier. The U.S. ambassador to Greece, Kimberly Guilfoyle, has resigned after the Trump administration asked her to do so. President Trump, what about it?
3: She went to Greece, she was doing a good job, but we didn't like what we were reading.
2: Well, Guilfoyle is facing allegations of illegal conduct, including selling political access in exchange for paying off credit card debt, something her lawyers have denied. Guilfoyle pledges to vigorously defend herself against what she calls false allegations. Control of Congress up for grab in November's midterm elections. House Speaker Mike Johnson claims several polls which suggest Democrats have the advantage in the midterms are wrong.
4: Don't buy it. I'm telling you, I'm on the ground in the swing districts. I am seeing huge energy in crowds. It feels like 2024 to me. That's not registering in the polls, and we're fired up.
2: His comments on the Fox News channel, most polls do suggest Democrats are heavy favorites to regain control of the House. 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

0: Nico Moon is back for another go-around, a guy who's been known to perform with Zac Brown Band, write hit songs for a lot of folks in country. There he goes with his latest effort. That is Rich Man. Co Wetzel, Ella Langley, just a couple of minutes away.
1: Partly to mostly sunny skies, low to mid-80s this afternoon. North winds at 5 to 15, especially at the beaches. Partly cloudy skies tonight, upper 60s. Sunshine, partly sunny at times, and low to mid-80s tomorrow. Wednesday night, just a slight chance of a shower, upper 60s. Sunshine Thursday, mid-80s. Isolated showers and thunderstorms, mid-80s on Friday. Don't let a storm turn that leaning tree or shrub into a disaster. 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This is meteorologist Russ Hurley with precision weather for St. Augustine Country 106.3.
2: 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Over 40,000 square feet of fun, it's Best Bet. Slowdowns continue on State Road 312 and State Road 207. A little bit heavy on Ponce de Leon headed for the river. Looking pretty good on the Bridge of Lions. Still pretty slow on State Road 16 near 95. I'm Lisa Buckman for St. Augustine Local News.
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0: Nashville strictly to become a songwriter, but ended up as a performer as well. And he's carved out a pretty solid spot for himself over nearly 20 years now. Randy Houser at his Back in the Bottle. Jelly Roll, just a couple minutes from now.
1: Mainly clear to partly cloudy skies tonight. Temperatures into the upper 60s will push back into the mid to upper 80s on Wednesday under a sunny sky. Barely under 70 Wednesday night. Partly cloudy and mid to upper 80s on Thursday. Friday too, maybe a shower the late day. Thunder, lightning, rain, and a leaky roof. 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I'm meteorologist Phil Spivak with Precision Weather on St. Augustine Country 106.3.
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0: Can't get my boots off, courtesy of John Party. I must confess, as common as that problem is among folks who don the Western wear, I'm surprised we haven't had a hit song about it sooner, right? Ella Langley on the way, and we'll hear from Rodney Atkins as well. Yes, an old friend alert.
1: This is a Fox News alert. I'm Tom Graham. The Vatican says Pope Leo has lung cancer. He remains hospitalized after undergoing an operation today. The Pope had the lower part of his right lung removed. Oncologists say his prognosis is excellent for the 71-year-old since it was removed early. 3 decades after the death of Tupac Shakur, Nevada judge sentencing Dwayne Keefe D. Davis to 40 years to life in prison for orchestrating the rapper's death.
2: You don't get to take a man from his family. You don't get to take his very life, his whole future from him, and just walk away from it. Especially when that man is Tupac Shakur. The world never forgot about him and his death, and neither did Las Vegas.
1: Judge Carly Kearney there. Tupac was fatally shot while riding in an SUV on the Las Vegas Strip in September of 1996. The case went unsolved for decades. 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

0: Seems like everybody's got a side hustle these days. He's got two, not just doing The Voice, of course, but also as spokesman for a chain of boot stores that has been sponsoring his latest tour, Think As You Drunk, from Riley Green. Stand by for Sam Hunt in the minutes to come.
1: Through the night, not too much cloudiness. Temperatures falling into the upper 60s by morning. Plenty of sunshine on tap the next couple of days. Highs mid to upper 80s. Nighttime temperatures pretty consistent, too. A touch warmer, though, Thursday night to Friday. We're closer to 90. More humidity, better chance for afternoon showers and thunderstorms. Don't let a storm turn that leaning tree or shrub into a disaster. 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I'm meteorologist Phil Spivak with Precision Weather on St. Augustine Country 106.3.
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0: always love it when we get a cross-genre duet, because they never fail to entertain. They're usually pretty interesting, and that one is certainly another one. Lainey Wilson with John Mayer, Phone Keys Wallet. Toby Keith on the way with a song that'll probably be stuck in your head until you go to bed tonight.
1: Mainly clear to partly cloudy sky tonight. Temperatures into the upper 60s will push back into the mid to upper 80s on Wednesday under a sunny sky. Barely under 70 Wednesday night. Partly cloudy and mid to upper 80s on Thursday. Friday, too, maybe a shower the late day. Thunder, lightning, rain, and a leaky roof. 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I'm meteorologist Phil Spivak with Precision Weather on St. Augustine Country 106.3.
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0: South of Sanity, Zach Top, who has one of my favorite named albums of all time, period. Ain't doing this for my health. Lady A, just a couple of minutes off as the best country plays on right here for you.
1: Fox News, I'm John Saucier. As we get closer to the midterm election, speaking at a rally in Corpus Christi, Texas, House Speaker Mike Johnson claims every Democratic candidate is too radical.
2: The Marxists are taking over the Democrat Party. You see it happening all around the country. And these guys that are running against our candidates, they will fall right in line with that.
1: The latest Fox News power rankings suggest Democrats are favored to flip control of the House. Dwayne KVD Davis sentenced to 40 years of life in prison for orchestrating the murder of rapper Tupac Shakur. Tupac's stepbrother, Maurice Mopreme Shakur, says his death had a devastating effect on his life.
3: Heartbreaking and sad. For me, my family, and the nation of Pac fans and loved ones.
1: Tupac was killed following a drive-by shooting in Las Vegas in 1996. He was only 25 years old at the time. America is listening to Fox News.
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0: Austin Powers with help from Shaboozy. The track is Move On. I'm Steve Brewer. Make it a great one. Kenny Chesney on the way. We'll also bring you the latest effort from Ella Langley.
1: Through the night, not too much cloudiness. Temperatures falling into the upper 60s by morning. Plenty of sunshine on tap the next couple of days. Highs mid to upper 80s. Nighttime temperatures pretty consistent, too. A touch warmer, though, Thursday night to Friday. We're close at a 90. More humidity, better chance for afternoon showers and thunderstorms. Don't let a storm turn that leaning tree or shrub into a disaster. 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Call 386-559-7577. I'm meteorologist Phil Spivak with Precision Weather on St. Augustine Country 106.3.
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